acrobats, lions, snakes, monkey. 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
1: Bonton Radio i wszystko gra.

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The pop, drop the lights to drop low. 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

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All the homies' eyes slide to it, then the ball split from the outside. The air rushes in, it's cold as bullets slapping like hail. My homie struck down, the mission has failed. The wood is split, splintered, chandelier falls and smashes. Hard glass and steel everywhere, and every throat screams in protest. You all are dying, and really will anyone care? Truth like death comes for everyone.